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In one. She said, "Yo, I'm an artist," and then she just started to make this thing out of cocaine.

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Or better yet, go to Times Square, take a picture of me with a Kodak. Took my life from negative to positive, I just want y'all to know that. And tonight, let's enjoy life.

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3: 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I'm outclassed, it's outrageous.